apart, where our whole lives collide. The stars themselves fell, like we did that night. Though it felt like the universe knew, a pack of friends who couldn't hold their laughter. They chose to be painfully obvious in front of us, slightly unaware or in denial of the dangers ahead. We thrust our wary hearts into each other's arms, content and comfortable.

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1: 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But I'd be damn lying if I think that that's true.

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1: Good. 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I'm with my boyfriend. I'm chilling. I'm chilling. What about you, though? Are you gonna hang out today? All right, then. See you. All right. Ciao.

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1: Good. 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I'm with my boyfriend. I'm chilling. What about you, though? Are you gonna hang out today? All right, then. See you, all right? 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

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The stars themselves fell, like we did that night. Though it felt like the universe knew, the pack of friends who couldn't hold their laughter. They chose to be painfully obvious in front of us, slightly unaware or in denial of the dangers ahead. We thrust our wary hearts into each other's arms, content and comfort.

0: said to me, and I said to her.
1: To hold back each other's true fate is not of our nature. Let's be mature.
0: Maybe you weren't made for me, nor I for you. But I'd be damn lying if I think that that's true.

0: Masih di Music Live Chat dan kita masih bareng sama Shumo Eji yang saat ini sedang berkolaborasi dengan Batas Senja ya. So you have, already have the music video?
1: Yeah, we just made one yesterday. Not released yet.
0: Oh, kapan? Rilisnya kapan?
1: Oh, when is the time when they release the music video? Next month.
0: Next month. Okay, jadi kita tungguin ya. Di channelnya siapa?
1: In which channel? In your channel or in Batasia channel? I think both.
0: Both ya. Both. Dua-duanya bakal ada di situ. Jadi kalau pengen lihat channelnya semua apa namanya?
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3: Yeah, yeah. Watch me one step, two step, three step, four. 너의 눈빛, flip it, 더 가빠지는 hole.

let's get the party started. See you at the bar, you was hardly talking. That's when I knew that your heart was scarring. Friends to lovers need a part to star in. Like, wait, babe, let me ask your pardon.